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2: 5551222789991112121.
0: That was pretty. Y'all was right.
3: Mundo Itapema.

Shepherd boy in shock, Michelangelo, release me from a single block. I'm David the giant killer with heart-shaped eyes. I was naked as a soldier, far from my mother's cries.